well, not quite Bono. Bit cloudy across the Central Coast right now. But this is a beautiful place in the world to live. You too, beautiful day there on your Star 104.5. But it is going to get a lot nicer tomorrow and across the weekend. Susie Thompson's got all the details in the news next. And as we head into finals footy, Trent Robinson's talking how he thinks his Roosters are going to go, and could Lachie Neale play in the AFL Grand Final this weekend? Susie will keep

What a good song there. Janet Jackson, Luther Vandross, The Best Things in Life Are Free. And it just gives you that good feeling across the Central Coast, right, that this is the best place in the world.

I've seen them before. I can totally agree. This song came on, whole stadium lit up in yellow. It was incredible. Here they are, Coldplay, Yellow. For your more music variety, then it's Olivia Dean on Star 104.5.

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A lot of rumours flying around about the NRL Grand Final and Olivia Dean, and did the NRL have Olivia Dean lined up before they asked Tones and I, and did Olivia Dean